mad about the boy. And I know it's stupid to be mad about the boy. I'm so ashamed of it, but must admit the sleep.

canvas sky, sailing over a muslin tree. 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Without your love, it's a honky-tonk parade. Without your love, it's a melody played on a penny arcade. It's a Barnum and Bailey world, just as phony as

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It's the Barnum and Bailey world, just as phony as it can be.

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Someone sneaking round the corner. Is that someone? 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

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And Mac Heath spends like a sailor.

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If you're not by my side, I stay home by my radio. But I'm satisfied. All my flirting days are gone. On the level from now on. Don't go for any excitement now. Books are my best company. All my opinions have changed somehow.

0: I'm gonna bring that record out to you.
1: Bring right. that record right. to
0: him. Yeah,
1: well, he's got right. some things on that record no, I've never heard him play in my life.
0: I think he'll like that.
2: Play one too much for me.
3: What? There's no flies.
2: You can't
3: get
2: that away from me.
0: Who?
2: Remember the brilliant two inches that
0: Gershwin
2: that went from me.
0: Yeah.
1: Man, you did something on that first channel on that record, man. I don't know what you're doing,
2: no.
1: but I got news for you.
2: You turned the tables on me.
0: Don't I?
1: Wait a minute. Johann Sebastian Bach ever heard that he'd sue you. You know
2: that. Yeah, that's great. That's fine.
0: Wait a minute. Here's one.

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0: look at that father. Digits.
1: Yeah.
0: Old rocking chair got the father.
1: I sure is beat.
0: You can't lay by his side.
1: Can't even pick that up no more.
0: I ain't got no water, father.
1: Well, you better start running.
0: You're gonna tan my hide.
1: You said it.
0: You can't get from this cabin.
1: No, I done been wise.
0: No, father, but you ain't going nowhere. You sitting here grabbing.
1: Yeah.
0: You're grabbing. The flies round the old rocking chair.
1: It sure is bothersome.
0: Rocking chair. Remember old Aunt Harriet?
1: Yeah, along in heaven she be gay. Let's see.
0: Way up in heaven she be.
1: I hope.
0: Oh, fetch me.

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1: Are you at the right tone now?
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1: Yeah.
0: 3.
1: Three.

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Now, baby, or never, 'cause I've been so good to you. Now, baby, or never, 'cause I've been so lonesome too.

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I'll give it till 12 and I'll be gone. 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